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1: Girl, she work the bowl, she break it down, she take it low, she's fine as hell, she spot the dough, doing a thing right on the floor, and money, money she making, look at the way she's shaking, make you wanna touch her, wanna taste her.

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0: 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I know I can count on you. Sometimes I feel like saying, Lord, I just don't care. But you've got the love I need to see me through.